Paul McCartney, and you're watching Europe's number one rock show, Countdown.

It is the key to our evolution. It has enabled us to evolve from a single-celled organism into the dominant species on the planet. This process is slow, normally taking thousands and thousands of years. But every few hundred millennia, evolution leaps forward.

do you mean robot? Because in South Africa, we call a traffic light a robot. They love it. Over there, we have some very naughty hyenas eating the rubbish. These hyenas, they make such a big mess.

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1: Okay.
2: No. And DJ Artek lives with his granny, and then I live with my mom and dad down the road, and then Yolandi lives, she's the next neighbor across the road.
0: And you guys been friends for how long?
2: The whole time, since also, forever, yeah.
1: Oh,
2: since
1: for very long.
2: Since we were small.
1: Yeah.
0: And you decided to do this, why? Why make
2: well,
0: music?
2: Well, DJ Artek makes, like, he owns a PC computer.
0: Okay.
2: Okay, he makes, like, next level beats, okay. And basically, like, I got some serious, like, gangster skill, you know, on the mark.
0: Are you rap?
2: Yeah.
0: Okay, so, do me a rap.
3: Yo, DJ Artek, drop the motherfucking beatbox, dog. Bring that next level shit. Yo, that's what I'm talking about. Check it out. Don't be socket. Open your mark quick as a bar kicks. Motherfucker dog skin. This far throw. Just like yo. Check out this hot flow. I go ball the name of MRMJ to the motherfucker A. Straining your brain like TV static. Check out the funky 3D.

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1: Die fucking antwoord.
2: What does that mean?
1: The answer.
2: Answer to what?
1: Whatever, man. Fuck.

0: un déménagement devient un bon moment. 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
1: How do you say Dick Ruby? How do you say Dick Gorge? Ooh la la la la la la la la. How do you say delight, delight, delight, delight?
2: We're going to dance. We're going to dance. We're going to dance and have some fun.

I propose to consider the question, can machines think? This should begin with definitions of the meaning of the terms machine and think. The definitions might be framed so as to reflect so far as possible the normal use of the words, but this attitude is dangerous if the meaning of the words machine and think are to be found by examining how they are commonly used. It is difficult to escape the conclusion that the meaning and the answer to the question, can machines think, is to be sought in a statistical survey such as a Gallup poll. But this is absurd. Instead of attempting such a definition, I shall replace the question by another, which is closely related to it and is expressed in relatively unambiguous words. The new form of the problem can be described in terms of a game which we call the imitation game. It is played with three people, a man, a woman, and an interrogator, who may be of either sex. The interrogator stays in a room apart from the other two. The object of the game for the interrogator is to determine which of the other two is the man and which is the woman. He knows them by labels X and Y, and at the end of the game he says either X is A and Y is B, or X is B and Y is A.

that she knows nothing about him. A selfish man thinks of nothing but his own feelings. Then, I just feel like staying home and doing nothing. He seems to make

I propose to consider the question, can machines think? This should begin with definitions of the meaning of the terms machine and think. The definitions might be framed so as to reflect so far as possible the normal use of the words, but this attitude is dangerous if the meaning of the words machine and think are to be found by examining how they are commonly used. It is difficult to escape the conclusion that the meaning and the answer to the question, can machines think, is to be sought in a statistical survey such as a Gallup poll. But this is absurd. Instead of attempting such a definition, I shall replace the question by another, which is closely related to it and is expressed in relatively unambiguous words. The new form of the problem can be described in terms of a game which we call the imitation game. It is played with three people, a man, A, a woman, B, and an interrogator, C, who may be of either sex. The interrogator stays in a room apart from the other two. The object of the game for the interrogator is to determine which of the other two is the man and which is the woman. He knows them by labels X and Y, and at the end of the game he says either X is A and Y is B, or X is B and Y is A.

that she knows nothing about him. A selfish man thinks of nothing but his own feelings. Yeah, I just feel like staying home and doing nothing. He seems to make

0: We are missionaries for the Church of Jesus Christ of Latter-day Saints.
1: We invite you to come to church with us this Sunday. We know that as you make the sacrifice to come to church, that you will be blessed. We know that at church you can feel the peace, rest, and comfort that the Savior provides.
0: We can promise you that as you

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1: man,
0: chill,
1: I make
0: man.
1: It in the place to be, in the place to be, if the corner of Mark is going.
0: Oh, you funny.
1: Why not, man?
2: Like no one else can.

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Yeah, yeah. And of course, my man the legend, Ramsey Lewis.

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They tell me there's something going on at the dome, but I can't hear that! Let's shut him down! 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

0: 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Man, damn this place, man. Damn these chains. These damn chitlins every damn night. Shit. Harriet done left the night before. It's time we go. Ain't no place for black folk here, man. Promised land calling me, man.
1: Calling me too, man.
0: It's time we go.
2: Hey,
0: man. Hey, damn these chains, man. Damn you, master. You ain't my master, man. You ain't.

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1: The mysteries of creation are there.
2: Up in the sky?
3: Up in the sky.
4: The moon and the planets are there. And new hopes for knowledge and peace are there. And therefore, as we set sail...

James Choice. Well, I like your voice. You know Baudelaire. Well, I like your hair. You know Churchill. Well, I know Kill Bill. You know

About everything, all that I know I've got a song to sing. You know so much about this and that. You know my space, your space, what is the human race? D-Day, D-Day, DJ, Cassius Clay, Batman, Spider-Man, Superman, or Todd Sun, Einstein, Bernstein, money, money.

marked by an image of his childhood. The violent scene which upset him, and whose meaning he was to grasp only years later, happened on the main pier at Orly, Paris Airport, sometime before the outbreak of World War III. Orly, Sunday. There, the parents used to take their children to watch the departing planes. Of this particular Sunday, the child whose story we are going to tell was bound to remember the sight of a frozen sun, of a stage setting at the end of the pier, and of a woman's face. Nothing tells memories from ordinary moments. Only afterwards do they claim remembrance, on account of their scars. That face, which was to be a unique image of peacetime to carry with him through the whole wartime, he often wondered if he had ever seen it, or if he had dreamed a lovely moment to catch up with the crazy moment that came next. The sudden roar, the woman's gesture, the fall of a body, shrieking people. Only later did he realize that he had seen a man dying.